me. 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My baby, let's keep on jamming. 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

0: 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I done shit I didn't think I could ever redeem. I'm from south where they struggle with saying your name, but it's easy when pronouncing you dead on the scene. So when you see me on these stages stepping in clean, I hope.
1: Yeah.

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Selling CDs in Paris, but this music gave me everything I need in a marriage. I can't speed sideways on gram, jungle or garage, when I know that it's the reason we managed.

0: D'Angelo's David, and anytime you mention me in a statement, you better know that it's
1: history.
2: I'm gonna hit you back. I'm gonna hit you back.